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2: 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I'm John Morgan of Morgan & Morgan. 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
4: 93.5 The Legend has a 2020 eye on Central Mississippi weather.
5: This evening, watch out for scattered showers and thunderstorms. It's pretty active out there. Some really heavy rain is falling at times, but it won't rain all the time. A lot of dry breaks expected as well. We'll fall to the 70s tonight with an isolated shower and then more scattered rain and storms likely this weekend. I'm meteorologist Matt Standridge.
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6: This evening, watch out for scattered showers and thunderstorms. It's pretty active out there. Some really heavy rain is falling at times, but it won't rain all the time. A lot of dry breaks expected as well. We'll fall to the 70s tonight with an isolated shower and then more scattered rain and storms likely this weekend. I'm meteorologist Matt Standridge.
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1: 93.5 The Legend has a 2020 eye on central Mississippi weather.
7: This evening, watch out for scattered showers and thunderstorms. It's pretty active out there. Some really heavy rain is falling at times, but it won't rain all the time. A lot of dry breaks expected as well. We'll fall to the 70s tonight with an isolated shower and then more scattered rain and storms likely this weekend. I'm meteorologist Matt Standridge.
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Johnny Cash, Dolly Parton, and Willie Nelson. 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
6: This evening, watch out for scattered showers and thunderstorms. It's pretty active out there. Some really heavy rain is falling at times, but it won't rain all the time. A lot of dry breaks expected as well. We'll fall to the 70s tonight with an isolated shower and then more scattered rain and storms likely this weekend. I'm meteorologist Matt Standridge.
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2: Tonight, some leftover showers and rumbles of thunder are possible as temperatures fall to low 70s. We've got more wet weather this weekend. We are stuck in this pattern with scattered showers and thunderstorms. We'll have them on and off for your Saturday and Sunday, especially during the afternoons and evenings. I'm meteorologist Matt Standridge.
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2: Tonight, some leftover showers and rumbles of thunder are possible as temperatures fall to low 70s. We've got more wet weather this weekend. We are stuck in this pattern with scattered showers and thunderstorms. We'll have them on and off for your Saturday and Sunday, especially during the afternoons and evenings. I'm meteorologist Matt Standridge.
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devil went down to Georgia. He was looking for a soul to steal. He was in a bind because he was way behind and he was willing to make a deal. When he came across this young man sewing on a fiddle and playing it hot, and the devil jumped up on a hickory stump and said, "Boy, let me tell you what. I guess you didn't know it, but I'm a fiddle player too. And if you'd care to take a dare, I'll make a bet with you. Now you play pretty good fiddle, boy, but give the devil his due. I bet a fiddle of gold against your soul, because I think I'm better than you." 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

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Johnny said, "Devil, just come on back if you ever want to try again. 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
1: Tonight, some leftover showers and rumbles of thunder are possible as temperatures fall to low 70s. We've got more wet weather this weekend. We are stuck in this pattern with scattered showers and thunderstorms. We'll have them on and off for your Saturday and Sunday, especially during the afternoons and evenings. I'm meteorologist Matt Standridge.
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2: Tonight, some leftover showers and rumbles of thunder are possible as temperatures fall to low 70s. We've got more wet weather this weekend. We are stuck in this pattern with scattered showers and thunderstorms. We'll have them on and off for your Saturday and Sunday, especially during the afternoons and evenings. I'm meteorologist Matt Standridge.
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2: Tonight, some leftover showers and rumbles of thunder are possible as temperatures fall to low 70s. We've got more wet weather this weekend. We are stuck in this pattern with scattered showers and thunderstorms. We'll have them on and off for your Saturday and Sunday, especially during the afternoons and evenings. I'm meteorologist Matt Standridge.
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9: Good morning. We're starting off your weekend with some patchy, dense fog. It's warm. It's muggy. Today, expect a mix of clouds and sun with a lot of dry time. But we will have some isolated showers and storms. There could be a stray one this morning, but a better chance for a few to pop up will be later this afternoon. Highs near 90. I'm meteorologist Matt Standridge.
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the American flag, the banner that waves for these United States. 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
4: Good morning. We're starting off your weekend with some patchy dense fog. It's warm. It's muggy. Today, expect a mix of clouds and sun with a lot of dry time, but we will have some isolated showers and storms. There could be a stray one this morning, but a better chance for a few to pop up will be later this afternoon. Highs near 90. I'm meteorologist Matt Standridge.
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Alan Jackson's Last Call. Yeah.

0: One More for the Road concert in Nashville, June 27th. It's a concert unlike any he's done before.
1: She's gone country. Look at them boots. She's gone country.
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2: Good morning. We're starting off your weekend with some patchy, dense fog. It's warm. It's muggy. Today, expect a mix of clouds and sun with a lot of dry time, but we will have some isolated showers and storms. There could be a stray one this morning, but a better chance for a few to pop up will be later this afternoon. Highs near 90. I'm meteorologist Matt Standridge.
0: 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Up early, hard working, putting food on all our tables. 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
12: Good morning. We're starting off your weekend with some patchy dense fog. It's warm. It's muggy. Today, expect a mix of clouds and sun with a lot of dry time, but we will have some isolated showers and storms. There could be a stray one this morning, but a better chance for a few to pop up will be later this afternoon. Highs near 90. I'm meteorologist Matt Standridge.
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6: Good morning. We're starting

0: Off your weekend with some patchy dense fog. It's warm, it's muggy. Today, expect a mix of clouds and sun with a lot of dry time, but we will have some isolated showers and storms. There could be a stray one.
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Mississippi farmers and ranchers are some of the unsung heroes of our economy. Up early, hard working, putting food on all our tables. And as much as we like to eat, we owe you a big old thank you. 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
9: We'll be a little unsettled for the rest of your Saturday. Some isolated showers and thunderstorms may pop up and pass on by. It's warm and humid. Temperatures have been climbing to near 90, but heat index values in the mid and upper 90s because of the humidity. We'll drop to 70s tonight with more 90s and isolated storms tomorrow. I'm meteorologist Matt Standridge.
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12: We'll be a little unsettled for the rest of your Saturday. Some isolated showers and thunderstorms may pop up and pass on by. It's warm and humid. Temperatures have been climbing to near 90, but heat index values in the mid and upper 90s because of the humidity. We'll drop to 70s tonight with more 90s and isolated storms tomorrow. I'm meteorologist Matt Standridge.
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8: We'll be a little unsettled for the rest of your Saturday. Some isolated showers and thunderstorms may pop up and pass on by. It's warm and humid. Temperatures have been climbing to near 90, but heat index values in the mid and upper 90s because of the humidity. We'll drop to 70s tonight with more 90s and isolated storms tomorrow. I'm meteorologist Matt Standridge.
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4: We'll be a little unsettled for the rest of your Saturday. Some isolated showers and thunderstorms may pop up and pass on by. It's warm and humid. Temperatures have been climbing to near 90, but heat index values in the mid and upper 90s because of the humidity. We'll drop to 70s tonight with more 90s and isolated storms tomorrow. I'm meteorologist Matt Standridge.
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3: We'll be a little unsettled for the rest of your Saturday. Some isolated showers and thunderstorms may pop up and pass on by. It's warm and humid. Temperatures have been climbing to near 90, but heat index values in the mid and upper 90s because of the humidity. We'll drop to 70s tonight with more 90s and isolated storms tomorrow. I'm meteorologist Matt Standridge.
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Some say love, it is a river, and that it drowns the tender reed. 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
6: We'll be a little unsettled for the rest of your Saturday. Some isolated showers and thunderstorms may pop up and pass on by. It's warm and humid. Temperatures have been climbing to near 90, but heat index values in the mid and upper 90s because of the humidity. We'll drop to 70s tonight with more 90s and isolated storms tomorrow. I'm meteorologist Matt Standridge.
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I'll be beating on my tom-tom, pull out the pipe and smoke you some, and pass it around, cause I'm an Indian outlaw, half Cherokee and Choctaw. My baby, she's a Chippewa.

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From 100 yards, don't you know, wow, I do it all the time. 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I got them standing in

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Alan Jackson's Last Call. Yeah.

0: 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It's a concert unlike any he's done before.
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10: Tonight, an isolated shower is possible, but then we should really clear out. Temperatures falling to the low 70s. There may be a little bit of patchy fog. Tomorrow for your Sunday, after a mostly sunny start, we'll quickly climb to the low 90s for highs in the afternoon, and once we do so, watch out for some isolated pop-up storms. I'm meteorologist Matt Standridge.
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Mississippi farmers and ranchers are some of the unsung heroes of our economy. Up early, hard working, putting food on all our tables. And as much as we like to eat, we owe you a big old thank you. 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
4: 93.5 The Legend has a 2020 eye on Central Mississippi weather.
5: Tonight, an isolated shower is possible, but then we should really clear out. Temperatures falling to the low 70s. There may be a little bit of patchy fog. Tomorrow for your Sunday, after a mostly sunny start, we'll quickly climb to the low 90s for highs in the afternoon. And once we do so, watch out for some isolated pop-up storms. I'm meteorologist Matt Standridge.
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Remember what you and that pretty young gal of yours listened to in that beat up old pickup? 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